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2: What's like a lyric that you've written that you were thinking to yourself, I can't believe I actually put that out to the whole world?
3: 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I wrote this song a couple years ago. 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
3: 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Nailed that one.
2: Some of the best things come from...
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0: And hey, what's up? It's Big D and Bubba enjoying the weekend. Hope you are too.
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And I never thought I'd say this, but wow, it's cooling off.

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I'm Andy Lane. 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
1: 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Ooh, stay careful with the heat, man. 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

0: 95.5 WSM. So remember, we're still under a heat advisory throughout this weekend, even though the forecast says it's only supposed to be 80 today. So if you're heading to maybe like the Tennessee State Fair over in Wilson County, make sure you bring water.
1: Well, so you're standing in the middle of the thunder and lightning.

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3: Are you doing the Survivor show?
4: We watched the show. We love the show. And my wife's like, you should post something. And I'm always like, I hate posting stuff. She's like, just you should post something about Survivor. So I posted this thing, and it started growing. I had so many people hit me up thinking I was going to do Survivor that it actually led to the Survivor casting guy reached out to me and asked about it. And maybe down the road somewhere. I don't know. It's hardcore, man. I'm not a very good sleeper to begin with. Being out there sleeping outside in the cold.
3: And also, just think
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4: 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Like, well, I don't sleep well. I am a beast. And my 14-year-old Jordan, she's like, Dad, I'm afraid you just do what you do here at home, which you feel crazy, and you're going to say something absolutely crazy,
3: yeah,
4: and get canceled.
3: You'd be done. Be done.
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95.5 WSM. So Ella Langley took a little side trip while she was on her Dandelion tour and went over to St. Thomas with some friends. Ended up on stage singing Bob Marley's reggae classic, Three Little Birds.

WSM Nashville having its own watermelon crawl today. 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

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If you're planning on grabbing Kenny Chesney's 21st studio album coming out soon, you will hear a single on it called It Just Got Weird. Megan Maroney singing with him. He said her voice was perfect for the duet.

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0: A right place. If you have ever been to Legends Corner or Tootsie's long before the pedal bars, then you're in the right place. 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

95.5 WSM. So a woman in Wisconsin saw an ambulance and thought, you know, I want that. And not only that, she stole it naked. Yep, no clothes on. 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Do you know why I pulled you over, ma'am? I don't know, officer, but it's an emergency. There's a sale at Kohl's. 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

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Pam Tillis and Lori Morgan. 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
2: So apparently they watched hours and hours and hours and hours of TikTok, and there is a surge in teen girls actually experiencing ticks, as in Tourette syndrome ticks. Mm-hmm. Oh. So they watch all these TikToks of people with Tourette's, and then they end up picking up the ticks.
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3: 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Is this even a thing,
2: or
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has been seeing some really terrible wildfires and have been just so much devastation over there. And unfortunately, Luke Bryan had to cancel his show that was scheduled last week. It's rescheduled for Sunday, October 11th.

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1: 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Lori Morgan and Pam Tillis at Cat 10, Travis Tritt at the Ryman, Zach Top or Luke Bryan, or Casey Musgraves at Bridgestone Arena. 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

95.5 WSM, how would you like to sing in front of thousands of people at the Music City Bowl? You got to fill out an application for the 2026 Amazon Voice of the Bowl. Now, the finalists will perform over at Old Red on Saturday, October 17th. Two winners will happen, one singing the national anthem, one God Bless America. Good luck.

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And from the pool, Taylor Swift and Lyle Lovett are among

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7: A Better Life with Dr. Sanjay Gupta.
8: How often do you stop to wonder whether you should share something that's revealing, maybe even embarrassing, with a partner, a friend, or even your boss? In her new book called Revealing, The Underrated Power of Oversharing, behavioral scientist Leslie John says doing just that can help you deepen relationships that are vital to your life. We need people to trust us in order to get things like love, friendship, and career success. That's what she told us. When you make yourself vulnerable by revealing something sensitive, it does make other people trust you. In turn, when you ask someone to reveal something about themselves, showing that interest will generally lead someone to like you more. Why? Because people like to be asked about themselves, she says. It also signals that they are discriminating and choosy, but in a good way. I'm Dr. Sanjay Gupta, helping you live a better life.
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10: Bubba.
11: Hello.
10: Yeah, what's
11: up,
10: man?
11: This is my first time calling, so I was seeing if I could get through.
10: That was it? You just wanted to test the system?
12: You made it.
11: Yeah.
10: All right, hold on. Let's get the approval test meter. All right, and calibrating. All right, we're good. Everything's good. Everything functions.
11: Nice.
10: I don't know, just go with it, man.
12: Bubba literally just pressed the button. Said, okay, yeah, we're good. All right, come on awesome. Back. Yeah, you're good. Come on. Yeah, you're good. Yeah, keep going.
13: Okay, looks like everything is where it needs to be.
12: Yeah.
13: On the count of three, give me the tone one more time. One, two, three.
12: All right. Yes. All right, sir. Thank you.
11: Thanks. Awesome.
12: All right.
11: Oh, nice. Nice.
10: All right, brother. You have a good one.
11: Thank you.
10: Take care. Bye-bye.
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95.5 WSM. Imagine going to church and seeing Carrie Underwood up there singing. Yep, it happens a lot over at her church, Rolling Hills Community Church. But the worship pastor, Jennifer Akers, almost stole the spotlight. Her voice is amazing.

other day and said, you know, Ella Langley and Sam Hunt should get together and do a tour, and they could call it the Salmonella Tour. Get it? Salmonella. I know. He didn't think it was funny either.

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2: 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Just play the game one way. You hit a ball in the gap, run. 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
4: Big D and
5: Bubba. Hello.
6: Yeah, what's
5: How's
6: up, man?
5: Going? This is my first time calling, so I was seeing if I could get through.
6: That was it? You just wanted to test the system?
7: You made it.
5: Yeah.
6: All right, hold on. Let's get the approval test meter. All right, and calibrating. All right, we're good. Everything's good. Everything functions.
5: Nice.
6: I don't know, just go with it, man.
7: Bubba literally just pressed the button. Said, okay, yeah, we're good. All right, come on back. Yeah, you're good. Come on. Yeah, you're good. Yeah, keep going.
8: Okay, looks like everything is where it needs to be.
7: Yeah.
8: On the count of three, give me the tone one more time. One, two, three.
7: All right. Yes. All right, sir. Thank you.
5: Thanks. Awesome.
7: All right.
5: Oh, nice.
6: All right, brother. You have a good one.
5: Thank you.
6: Take care. Bye-bye.
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I'm Andy Lynn. Hope you had a great early morning. 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
16: Hello.
3: Yeah, what's
16: How's
3: up, man?
16: Going? This is my first time calling, so I was seeing if I could get through.
3: That was it? You just wanted to test the system?
1: You made it.
16: Yeah.
3: All right, hold on. Let's get the approval test meter. All right, and calibrating. All right, we're good. Everything's good. Everything functions.
16: Nice.
3: I don't know, just go with it, man.
1: Bubba literally just pressed the button. Said, okay, yeah, we're good. All right, come on awesome. Back. Yeah, you're good. Come on. Yeah, you're good. Yeah, keep going.
17: Okay, looks like everything is where it needs to be.
1: Yeah.
17: On the count of three, give me the tone one more time. 1, 2, 3.
1: All right. Yes. All right, sir. Thank you.
16: Thanks. Awesome.
1: All right.
16: Oh, nice. Nice.
3: All right, brother. You have a good one.
16: Thank you.
3: Take care. Bye-bye.
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0: With Big D and Bubba, this is the Weekend Wake Up.
1: What was that Gmail thing we were talking about?
0: Oh, yeah. If you use Gmail, you need to go and change your privacy settings immediately.
1: Is this the one that... Okay, go ahead. Sorry.
0: Yeah, so AI is basically Gemini or whatever is reading all of your emails, and it has access to everything. Right now, this very moment, if you use Gmail and you haven't made those adjustments for the privacy, they read everything you do. Everything. And they have access to every email you've ever sent. I'm just saying. Like, that's it. That's what's going on. So just go into your settings and go to the privacy stuff of the AI and the Gemini thing and turn all that off. Unless you want it. I mean, you might want it.
1: If you use AI, like, you have the one you pay for?
0: Yeah.
1: So when you have it do something, like, say you said, hey, can you create a layout for a game night or whatever?
0: Yeah.
1: Does all that stuff get saved?
0: Yeah.
1: And can other people get to it, or is it just kind of, it just goes in the ether?
0: They say that nobody has access to it. I don't know. I assume that everything that I ever ask it to do,
1: because there's a lot of people who use it as like a therapist.
2: Yeah.
1: And so there's some pretty personal stuff out there, I would think, that people, even Bubba kind of does. Bubba, close your ears.
0: Okay.
1: Like, he says he'll go home and he's like, hey, Alexa, I think he calls it. And it's like, hey, Alexa. And he's like, hey, welcome home, Bubba. Well, how was your day? And then, like, it talks to him.
2: Yeah.
1: And
0: I'm still here, by the way.
1: But I mean, there's a lot of things that you
2: talk to robots.
1: You may say things that are out there. I don't know. That's more than the email.
0: I don't say anything personal because I know.
2: You call your AI assistant Sexy Grok.
0: No, but that was as a joke, and it's funny.
2: It's not funny. Remember,
1: Sexy Grok changed?
2: Yes.
1: Sexy Grok didn't like it anymore.
0: Yeah. Mm-hmm.
2: She wasn't taking it.
0: She's tired of being objectified.
1: That's right. Hey, my eyes are up here, Bubba.
3: Playing a rodeo in Montana tonight.

0: Wrestle Weekend. Wake up.
1: Hey, Garrett, our boy Bubba here wants to get a grill. He wants. He doesn't have a barbecue grill.
0: It's about time, right?
1: Yeah, for sure.
0: I used to grill, like, back when I was single, like, before I got married, you know, back in the day, I grilled all the time. I loved it. And then I got married, and they were like, you know, little kids don't want to eat all, you know.
2: I think I have a good recommendation for your lifestyle.
0: All right.
2: It's called a George Foreman grill.
1: Dude, I have one. I have the original.
0: I have one, and I used it, and it was everything was so dry and just nasty tasting.
2: You have such a nice backyard. I would think that you would have a grill back there.
0: I would, too. I would, too.
1: So, all right, I'll throw something crazy out at you.
0: Okay.
1: Are you open to doing... So, you have different... You have options. You could do...
0: I don't have... By the way, I do not have a gas hookup outside.
1: Yeah, but you can get propane.
0: Okay.
1: You can do charcoal. So, are you familiar with live fire?
0: No.
1: It's where you cook over open flames in a pit. And so you would have like a fire. Do you have a fire pit?
0: Yeah.
1: So you have your fire pit.
0: And just get something to lay over the top of it like a campground.
1: Yep. Similar. And then you can also do things that go into the ground and you can hook meat to it or whatever. And the heat rising will slow cook.
0: Like the cowboy protein. Campfire.
1: Yep. It's actually more like the Argentinian style.
0: We've cooked stuff like that before when I was a kid.
1: Yeah.
0: So in the woods.
1: You could do that with like fish. It's good for like fish if you want to do like a slow kind of thing or whatever. I don't know.
0: I want to, but
1: it's a lot of work. I don't know if you do. I want
0: an actual grill that I could, you know, stand by with my little tongs and stuff.
1: So do you
0: want
1: to fiddle with the charcoal and stuff?
0: I mean,
1: charcoal's better. It's hotter and it tastes better. It's more nostalgic.
2: It's not very convenient, though.
1: It takes you a while. It's going to take you 30 to 45 minutes.
2: And people say that the gas grills make your food taste like gas, but I've never experienced that.
0: No, they don't taste like gas at all.
1: No.
0: No, I know. I remember that because I had a gas grill.
1: And with the charcoal, you don't use lighter fluid anymore. Okay. That will take your
0: food. If you guys can do a little research, I mean, I know y'all, that's the reason I brought it up initially to you, was that, you know, I'm looking for something inexpensive that
3: a lot of sales going on right now.
0: Oh, really?
3: I keep getting alerts at end of sale seasons. I've seen grills that are $200 off.
2: Oh, yeah, at the end of summer, they're probably going to be way discounted.
3: Yes, you're going to see some deals.
1: Yeah, we'll get you a good one, man.
4: A few days before he turned 80, he was sitting out back in a rocker. He said, what you been up to lately?

0: My dirt.
1: Jordan Davidson, Luke Bryan.
2: Hey, Carson, what's up?
3: Good morning. I have a question.
2: All right.
3: There's five of us in this room.
4: I have a question.
2: Yeah.
3: Does anybody in this room not know how to change a roll of toilet paper?
2: Oh, who
1: did it?
3: I don't know.
1: It's never
3: what I
1: me.
3: Know is I keep walking into the bathroom and there are approximately 3 sheets left on the old roll, and there will be a new roll perched on top that has already been used. So you have used said toilet paper but not managed to take out the empty tube to throw approximately 1.5 feet
1: I judge people big time. If I go to their house and they have a toilet paper thing standing vertically on top of the one that's almost empty.
3: Mm-hmm.
1: Like, what are you doing?
3: Well, I'm judging right now. And there are possibly 2 other culprits who are in the other end of the building. But one of them's a female and I can't believe it's her.
2: Oh, why? Because women are great?
3: Yes. Yes, we are.
1: I've got daughters,
2: man,
1: and trust me.
2: I get a bud of mine. He cleans up, janitor.
3: Mm-hmm.
2: And he said women's bathrooms are by far worse than men's.
3: Mm-hmm.
2: Gross.
3: Sure.
2: But y'all are great. Yes, yeah, point
3: yep,
2: fingers
3: but
2: to someone
3: you
2: else.
3: Share a bathroom with a woman who is the one that is consistently changing out the toilet paper that somebody keeps leaving.
2: And we appreciate that.
5: There's an obvious solution here, and it's we need to install the bidet that Ernest gave us years ago.
2: No.
3: All right, you know what? I take it back. I am happy to keep changing the toilet paper rollouts.
2: That's how I was talking to him. I was talking to him the 4 months ago now.
1: I want a bidet.
2: And he was like, you guys got that bidet I got you? I'm like, yeah, it's
3: sure.
2: great. I didn't have a heart to tell him, man, we ain't putting that in our building.
1: Why wouldn't you do that?
2: Because it's
1: so
2: sanitary. It's a
3: right.
2: It's
3: I can't trust
2: personal.
3: You guys to change out toilet paper.
2: Dude,
3: rolls.
2: It's almost like a toothbrush. Like yeah, it's like it having just, a yeah, communal toothbrush.
1: It
2: to
1: doesn't
2: me.
1: Touch anything.
2: I
3: don't know, but it's still
2: but
3: weird.
2: It's a thing. There is right.
3: It's weird.
2: Carson and I get it. Do you guys not agree?
1: Man, I like the sanitary awesomeness of having a water wash,
6: yeah,
1: man.
6: Yeah, I don't dig it.
1: Pressure wash the bottom.
7: Yeah, if it's at my house.
2: See, look, why would you even do, and you did it in a voice
3: yeah,
2: to make
3: you
2: it
3: did.
2: Sound better.
1: Well, you have to do it in that voice. If I just said pressure
3: wash
1: your
3: bottom. We came to the rescue in World War II, so this wouldn't happen to our toilets.
2: All right, so we will we'll work on this. We'll put some cameras up and see what happens.
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0: Did you guys see the thing this weekend talking about how TikTok is causing actual ticks?
4: No.
0: So apparently they watched hours and hours and hours and hours of TikTok, and there is a surge in teen girls actually experiencing ticks, as in Tourette syndrome ticks. Mm-hmm. Oh. So they watch all these TikToks of people with Tourette's, and then they end up picking up the ticks.
4: Almost like when you're around someone with an accent, and then you have that accent.
0: Well, like when I was skinny before I met you, and then
4: okay. Did you do all that? Is this even a thing, or did
0: it
4: you just
0: is a
4: did
0: thing.
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0: Dierks Bentley, somewhere on a beach with Big D and Bubba on the weekend. Wake up.
1: Man, have y'all watched the new Little House on the Prairie on Netflix?
0: No, Ava keeps telling me I need to watch it.
1: Man, it's good, dude. It's really good. I kind of got suckered into it, and I kind of watch it. Man, within 20 minutes, I was like, okay, let's let it roll. What's the next one?
0: I didn't either. I mean, I did watch Little House on the Prairie when I was little, but I was so little I didn't understand what was going on.
2: Yeah, I've never seen the original.
1: Yeah, me either.
0: But okay. I just thought that surely nobody can be Michael Landon, you know? I mean, what was the guy's name? The dad? Pa? That's all I remember was they called him Pa. Pa!
1: What was the dad's name? Was it Father? That wasn't it. It was Pa. No, it's really good. It's really good. It's well done.
2: Is it wholesome?
1: Yeah.
2: Okay.
1: Yeah, it's wholesome. But it's not like wholesome, like boring wholesome.
2: Not cheesy.
1: No.
2: No, but just not. I'm used to Netflix. There's usually a lot of questionable ratings.
1: Yeah.
2: In my feed.
1: I hear you. No, it's, I like it. And I'm pretty, you know, I'm not the easiest on that kind of stuff. It's amazing how people then, I don't know what the year was, but they were, it was after the
0: Civil War. But before the 1900s?
1: Yeah, and so they were like going out there and trying to get land. And so it's the story of this family leaving Wisconsin and going to Kansas, to Independence, Kansas, and getting a plot of land. And the guy gets a plot of land, and then the wife and their two daughters. And everyone, they're like, oh, this is, we're going to have a new future. And then I'll come find out. And no, they're on, it's the Osage land. It hasn't officially gone. The government hasn't done a deal. It's good. That's about where I'm at. So I highly recommend it. I give it a thumbs up.
0: So it's like a more family friendly 1883?
1: See, I haven't seen 1883.
0: Oh.
1: So if you liked 1880, that's the Tim McGraw one.
0: Yeah.
1: I think if you like that, you'd like that.

0: The only ride this heartbroken desperado.
1: Bailey Zimmerman Chevy Silverado with Big D and Bubba.
2: What's your big announcement, Bubba?
1: Well, I was going through my stuff that, remember I emptied out my storage unit a long time ago and it's all been sitting in my garage? Yeah. So I decided that I'm doing a minimum of one box per week. And look, there's a lot of boxes. Anyway, I found something pretty great. I brought a bunch of stuff in for later, but I found something pretty awesome. Look. It's a card for you.
2: Okay.
1: There you go. I don't know when that's from. I don't know what it is. I have no idea.
2: Let me explain this. Big D. So it's a card that is sealed, and it says has Big D on it. An exclamation point.
1: I'm so excited.
2: This is a card that you were supposed to give me and never did.
1: Yeah.
2: And it's literally sealed. And I have no idea. Nor do you. I'm opening it for the first time. And how many years do you think this is?
1: I don't.
2: This is like when a Christmas vacation when he goes up in the attic and finds all the old gifts that he hid.
1: Kind of that. Are you guys in on this? Y'all ready to see?
2: I'm going to guess that it's a birthday gift. It's a picture. So it says that it's a picture of a fish, and it says "Holy carp." It's your birthday.
1: Happy birthday, by the way.
2: Happy birthday, Big D. Make future you proud.
1: Aw,
2: what year do you think?
1: Oh, it has a year.
2: Yes.
1: I have no idea, man.
2: 2019.
1: Aw, well, it's not too late.
2: Also, wow. Bubba's, it has coffee stains on it, like it's been, like you had it sitting around.
1: Would you expect anything
2: less?
1: And
2: you still were going to give me that.
1: Yes.
2: Like it's all
1: maybe
2: in
1: it. Maybe I got the coffee stains on it and that's why I didn't give it to you. I have no idea.
2: Well, thank you,
1: but
2: buddy.
1: I finally got it to you, so happy belated birthday since 2019.
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0: Get ready! Gary LaVox of Rascal Flats has a lot to talk about. 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
3: Yeah.
0: I mean, this dude is busy right now. 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
2: Jordan Davis is in the studio, and I think for the first time ever, I think possibly, we're not going to mention your beard.
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2: Hey, I'm glad you've not forgot where you came from.
3: I have forgot, dude. Hey, I'm still roughing it, right?
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0: Killer song.
1: It's an anthem, dude. Killer song.
2: Thank you, man.
1: Are we breaking down all of their songs? Oh, that's a good one. I forgot about that one.
2: Natasha Bedingfield.
1: Yeah. Then you kick it in the phone when you're driving when you're on that road. Then you go. Golly. What is the biggest, what's the biggest, like, statistically, Rascal Flatts song?
2: You know,
1: most
2: I know.
1: Successful.
2: Well, I know that Life's a Highway just like 2 weeks ago, it's like the 17th song in the history of music to have over a billion.
1: What?
2: Yeah, it just went over a billion streams.
1: Oh, my gosh.
2: One song.
1: So yeah. Was that was like $8 for you, right?
2: Not yet. Not yet. It's close, though. We're looking forward to it.
1: $8 split three ways.
2: Yeah.
1: That Dollar General gift certificate's going to be coming in the mail soon. Yeah. Congratulations on a billion.
2: Yes. Here's a Quick Trip gas card. We made it, guys.
1: Wow. DG says congrats. Yeah.
2: We got a plaque and $3.
1: Oh, my gosh.
2: Sweet.
1: Hey, what's up with your sunglasses thing? What's going on with that?
2: Oh, yeah. So I own a sunglass company called Birdie, B-I-R-D-I. So what we've done is we just customize these glasses. You can see just the contour, the greens, the color. We have, it's called optimized polarization lenses. Most sunglasses are like 98% polarized, you know? Like if you watch golfers or if you watch just anybody, like they might hit their drive with the glasses on, then they take them off. Like you can wear these glasses all the way through, especially putting. They're awesome. But
1: they're pretty good for fishing, too. You can see through the water.
2: Incredible. Yeah.
1: You can see the fish in the water. Mad.
3: Stop squinting. Amazing. Start scoring. I'm reading your website now.
1: Is it specifically for golf?
2: Yeah, but it's a lifestyle brand. Man, they're so, you know, like, you know, when it starts getting like towards dusk, you know, you can't wear your sunglasses when you're driving or whatever. Man, these are great because it's 42% polarized.
3: Do you have some of those blue ones that cut out all the green so I can find my ball easier? You ever see those?
1: I got those
3: because I'm always in the rough somewhere and I'm like, I can't find my ball.
2: Oh, yeah. Yeah. It's got a white sensor in it.
3: Yeah. I need that. Dude, I wish I could chip those things. Like you chip the ball and then you know exactly where it is and it beeps. It's kind of like almost like Find My iPhone.
2: Oh yeah,
3: the ball pings at you or something.
2: Yeah, it'd be killer.
1: We see the ones where they play at night where the ball it's like dark,
3: the glow in the dark.
1: The glow in the dark, and they play like that's pretty cool.
3: Oh, that is cool.
1: I mean, you need to do like you get the military guys who do the night vision.
2: Yeah,
1: you go straight out and
2: nods. Yeah,
1: look at you,
2: awesome.
1: Nods.
2: Oh yeah,
3: your boy dropping some nomenclature.
1: Yeah. Right. I like it.
3: All right.
2: Back when I was a SEAL.
3: What else do you not own? Because I ended up using your black tie moving not too long ago to help my daughter.
4: Bro.
3: I moved my daughter into her place.
4: I used them too. Bubba said they were great, and they were. They were fabulous. They looked at me. I said, I'll hold the door for you. They go, no, ma'am. Please sit on your couch. They couldn't have been.
3: And then they picked the couch up with her on it and moved it out.
4: Fabulous, yeah, fabulous.
2: It's full service. That's what we do at Black Tie Moving.
4: I was a queen.
1: I love you that the fact that you made money and then kept making more money.
3: That's how you do it the smart way.
1: Most of these artists get in there like, I'm buying a Lamborghini for everybody. You want a plane? Do you get a plane? It's a plane time. And then all of a sudden I see in that Dollar General. I'm like, man, weren't you like rubbing dubbing or something? What was the heck? I don't remember.
3: More on the MC Hammer documentary coming up.
1: All right, Gary LaVox, Rascal Flatts, we'll talk more with him on the way next. I said

0: Gary J. and Joe Don, otherwise known as Rascal Flatts, bless the broken road. On the weekend, wake up with Big D and Bubba.
1: Gary LaVox from Rascal Flatts is joining us. And, I love the fact that, you know, you guys are touring Rascal Flatts around the world and millions of people and people singing songs. And, you know, it means a lot. But I love the fact that you guys give back and you are a big supporter of Folds of Honor and what they do. How do you explain to them what they do and how they help our servicemen and women?
2: Folds of Honor, just, they're incredible. So if any child, whatever, I don't care what family has, five kids, if they lose a parent or first responder in combat or police officer or whatever, what they do is Folds of Honor, they pay for all of their schooling.
1: Wow.
2: All the way through. So you got the heaviness of losing a parent. You know, the spouse is going, now what do I do? You know, then I've got all these kids. Now what do I do? Well, they don't have to worry about the future of their kids' education because Folds of Honor takes care of all of
3: it. It's the least. You know, it's funny that we have to have organizations to do this because it is the least that we can do to pay back those Gold Star families.
2: Yeah, 100%.
1: You ever have these memories of you guys being doing USO tours or kind of military tours or whatever it may be, and you're just like, holy cow, I'm a singer, not to belittle that you're a singer. I'm a singer, and here I am in a desert or wherever.
2: Yeah.
1: That's got to be way heavy on you, man.
2: I mean, the second you get, like, we were in Iraq in 05, you can see the brotherhood. I mean, it's amazing because you feel like you're part of the brother, even though you're only over there for a little bit of time. And you see these 18, 19-year-old kids out there just bawling out. And, I mean, that's what they do. They fight for the man beside them.
1: Yeah.
2: It's unbelievable.
3: Did you ever see that movie, The Greatest Beer Run Ever, with Zac Efron, where he brought beer to the guys in Vietnam?
2: Yeah. You
3: know, Carson's never seen
4: it.
3: You've got to watch this movie.
1: It's based on a true story, isn't
4: it? I've never even heard of it.
3: Yeah, this guy just basically, he felt like he wanted to do something for the troops, for morale, so he finds his way to sneak into Vietnam, into the war, finds his buddies, and brings them beer.
2: Yeah.
3: I mean, that's a great story.
2: Yeah.
3: Like, we need more stuff like that.
2: I know. Yeah, 100%.
1: That's what Joe Don would do. I would see him doing that.
2: Oh, yeah, in his golf bag over there in the desert. Just have a pack full of Coors Light.
1: Dude, Jay was in not too long ago with his son.
2: Oh, yeah.
1: Man, his son's really good.
2: Yeah.
1: I was shocked. I was, because most people are like, hey, my son sings. I'm like, my son sings. And he starts singing, and I was like, oh, wow, this kid's really good.
2: Yeah, little Dilly. He can do it, man.
1: Is he still doing any dates with you guys? I know it's kind of a... I don't know if it was a parlor trick or whatever, but
2: no, he was out giving Jay his bass during the shows. Sometimes he sits over there and just soaks it up. Sponge, man.
1: But you know, he's not on there singing. He's not getting on stage singing.
2: Uh-uh.
1: With you? Oh, all right. He's not that good, I guess. All right.
2: we have $3 a piece. We just did a billion. I mean, how do you pay for a kid like that?
3: You gotta go for another billion.
1: That kid's not Dollar General level.
2: No.
1: All right, Rascal Flatts, Gary LaVox is with us.

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1: So, Gary the Fox, Rascal Flats, and a new song.
2: Yeah, man. Yeah.
1: Is this mainly from you, or is this under the Rascal Flats umbrella?
2: No, it's just me. It's just my solo single.
1: Yeah.
2: Called Paradise. This world is just such a mess, and it's just it's a song about just unity, and it's kind of it's a 2026 version of We Are the World kind of thing. But it's really well written, and that melody will stick in your head, too. Not quite like Stella Lepti, but
1: pretty close.
2: It's pretty close.
1: All right, here you go. New stuff from Gary LeBach.

0: peace tattoos. Do you have any tattoos, by the way?
1: No.
2: Oh, well, it feels like you do.
3: There's one on the bottom of his foot.
1: I don't. I
3: wanted to. There's one on the bottom of his foot, and it says Andy.
2: So that's a new one from Gary. You can check that out. And a new album come with this? Or is it just a kind of a
1: just
2: one,
1: a, yeah, just
2: one
1: a,
2: at a time kind of deal?
1: Yeah, because, you know, I was supposed to debut it at America 250 on July 4th. And then we had the, you know, so sat there for 3 days and did all the camera blocking, the whole big, you know, with the military orchestra and the whole big giant choir. And then they're like, I'm sorry, there's lightning in the area.
0: Oh. And
1: then they canceled all of us, everybody.
0: Wow, man.
3: That stinks. And it was going to be a huge debut for the song.
1: Yeah, not anything bigger than that.
3: On
1: yeah.
3: a world stage.
1: Yeah.
2: Well, at least you got on our show.
1: Well, and that's truly the only thing. I'm glad that it canceled over there, because I'm so... This is what gets you $3 on Lifestyle. This is what gets you a billion.
3: Pound for pound, there's no bigger show.
2: That's right. Gary LeVog.

0: Such a great song. Rascal Flatts, Rewind on the weekend. Wake up with Big D and Bubba.
1: Gary LaVox of Rascal Flatts is joining us as all the years of the great songs from the guys at Rascal Flatts. You do you keep up with much like what's the new, like what's out now, music, country music wise?
2: Yeah.
1: Who are you liking right now?
2: Well, you know, I love it, but I might have to put Ella in a chokehold, because if I hear that freaking song
3: one more time,
2: yeah, and when it starts, I can't.
1: It's too much.
4: It's everywhere. Yeah.
1: Everywhere.
4: But that's, you know, people felt that way, I think, about you guys.
2: Oh, for
4: at
2: sure.
4: One point. I mean, Fast Cars and Freedom. I mean, Life is a Highway. Life is a Highway. When that hit, because it was country, because it was Toy Story, because of all, it was not Toy Story, Cars. It was Cars. Everywhere.
2: I know.
4: Every format, every genre.
2: Yeah. It's just that melody. When it starts, I can't, I'm done for the day. It won't.
1: Is there songs that you're like?
2: Sometimes I can do. And I just automatically, 1,000% the rest of the day, hum it. All freaking day long.
1: Have you gotten the Stella Lefty song in your head?
2: Oh yeah, absolutely.
1: It's the worst. She was in here and I said, I hate your song. It is the worst.
4: I love this song. It makes me happy every time I hear it.
1: It doesn't make me. I'm not hate it. I'm just, but at 2 o'clock in the morning, I wake up and it'll
2: be in there.
5: It's like the earworm, man.
1: Because you're here. Yeah. This coming tomorrow morning, I'll be like. Hate him. Golly, Gary.
2: Stupid song.
1: And then go.
4: All right, so what's the deal with the... we got to talk about the golf invitational, the Birdie Celebrity Golf Invitational, Old Hickory Country Club, Old Hickory, Tennessee, August 11th, and this is to benefit Folds of Honor.
2: Yep, absolutely, and it's and sponsored by Hard Rock.
1: Cool, I'm glad you came by, Gary. All right. He's just got a big heart, y'all.
2: Yeah, well, that's what it is, man.
1: I'll give you. Oh, I forgot about that,
2: I did, too.
4: It's funny. I forgot about my own song.
1: I think that's your best. What hurts the most is your best.
2: Hurts what's a good one.
4: I liked Every Day, too.
1: I don't even know this
6: every day.
4: Yeah, you do. We played the heck out of it. Anyway.
1: They all kind of starting to sound the same. It's like the Florida-Georgia line of trios. Love you, Gary. You're the best.
2: I love you, too.
1: Thanks for what you do for our troops, man.
2: Man,
1: and find
2: absolutely.
1: Out more about Birdie, the eyeglasses, the sunglasses. Check out it's
4: B-I-R-D-I.
1: The only one, the one and only, Gary LaVox.
2: Thanks, everybody.
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3: Hotline Bling. Here I am, guys.
1: Are you doing the Survivor show?
3: We watched the show. We love the show. And my wife's like, you should post something. And I'm always like, I hate posting stuff. She's like, just you should post something about Survivor. So I posted this thing, and it started growing. I had so many people hit me up thinking I was going to do Survivor that it actually led to the Survivor casting guy reached out to me and asked about it. And maybe down the road somewhere. I don't know. It's hardcore, man. I'm not a very good sleeper to begin with. Being out there sleeping outside in the cold.
1: And also just thinking.
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3: 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Like, when I don't sleep well, I am a beast. And my 14-year-old Jordan, she's like, Dad, I'm afraid you just do what you do here at home, which you feel crazy, and you're going to say something absolutely crazy,
1: yeah,
3: and get canceled.
1: You'd be done.
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0: right, so on pizza day in school, I'm trying to remember all the items. So you had the square pizza, and then you had the whole kernel corn, and then you had the fruit, like when the heavy syrup, like peaches that are in little
1: cocktail.
0: Cocktail, that's it, thank you. With the little half cherries and the half grapes.
2: Yeah.
0: And then milk, and there's one other thing, and I can't remember.
3: Is it peanut butter square?
4: Yes, that was ours.
0: That might have been it.
4: Ours was peanut butter surprise.
0: Peanut butter square surprises, was that always on pizza day?
3: I don't know if it was pizza day, but that was always, I kind of remember it, because they gave us these little trays, and each tray had a slot for each item and all that kind of stuff. And I remember one of the corner squares was the peanut butter thing.
0: Yeah,
3: peanut butter, and I think that was on pizza day.
0: Were you able to pick what you wanted, or did they just give it to you?
3: Oh, no, at my school, it was just, you just take what you get, yeah.
4: Yeah, they just gave it to you.
5: I'm starting to realize how privileged I was going to school because
0: you had a vending machine.
5: My school had a pizza line every day.
0: What?
5: It wasn't pizza
1: day. Yeah, that is unfair.
3: Was that public school?
5: Yeah, I guess it was to, you know, accommodate for the picky eaters.
0: I know there are some people who have like store, like restaurants in there. You can order food.
3: Now, when I got to high school, we had it was a window that would raise up, and they sold concessions, like for the cheerleader boosters and all that kind of stuff. So you could go and 50 cents, buy a pack of Swiss rolls or something like that.
1: We had the Otis Spunkmeyer cookies. So you could go buy hot chocolate chip cookies at lunch.
4: I can taste
1: in
4: those
1: high school.
4: Right now.
1: Yeah, that was good. That was good.
0: Were you guys chocolate milk or vanilla white milk?
3: Chocolate milk at my school was not an option. It was a special treat.
1: No, I had the regular white milk in the red carton. That was it.
4: We had blue cartons too.
1: I think we had blue. That was if you wanted skim. I wasn't drinking that. I was a child who needed calcium for her bones.
0: And then after you finished drinking the milk, did you open it up and put the straw in there and then squish it
1: down?
0: Yeah,
1: like you opened up the other side.
0: Like it's a tank.
1: You got the square mouth.
0: Shoot at each other. Yeah. Ah, yes.
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0: and Sleepless in a Hotel Room. On the weekend, wake up with Big D and Bubba.
1: You guys want to hear the latest corporate jargon? The ones that are making the rounds? We don't really, we don't live in the corporate world so much, so these are kind of new. AI washing. It's where you exaggerate or falsely claiming a product uses AI to attract buyers or investors. This is a good one.
0: Wait, they're telling people that they use AI to get people involved in it?
1: I don't
0: guess. That makes me want to check out.
1: FOBO, which is fear of becoming obsolete.
2: Oh.
1: Because of automation and AI. Co-pilot culture. Shift towards workers managing AI assistants to handle daily routine tasks and that kind of stuff.
0: Mm-hmm.
1: Ghost work, hidden human labor required to manually label data and clean up AI processing errors. Let me tell you something. AI is sloppy.
0: Oh, yes. Terrible.
1: It is sloppy.
0: And it's only getting worse because the more AI junk that gets out there erroneously, all these bad facts and figures, the more it doubles down on it.
1: Yeah. What do you guys think coffee badging means?
2: Oh, I'm the one who brought in the coffees.
1: No. Showing up to a physical office just long enough to swipe an ID badge and grab a coffee. Then head home.
2: Love it.
1: What do y'all think micro shifting means?
0: I have no idea.
1: It's where you break up the day into shorter
0: little tiny
1: blocks.
0: Work. Yeah,
2: smart.
0: Yeah. I like doing that.
1: Spamplication. Using automated tools or AI to spam hundreds of job applications or resumes at once.
0: Oh, yeah.
1: God, it's going to be tough trying to find a job out with doing that.
2: It is. The amount of posts from people I see that they've applied at hundreds, literally hundreds of places. And then you still have the antiquated websites that say, upload your resume here and then fill it in box by box. And then you get these other companies, the total opposite end of the spectrum. Hey, we'd also love it if you made a video introducing yourself to us.
0: Mm. Isn't that illegal? Because they do the video so they can see what you look like.
2: Yep.
0: And you can't hire based upon looks.
1: No, you can. They do.
2: Yeah.
1: Have you seen the ones where they have like an interview and it's an AI dude sitting?
2: Yes.
1: And it looks like a real person.
0: My daughter had that. She had to interview with an AI human.
2: Oof.
0: She was like, it was weird. She said, but I think I passed pretty well. And
2: did she get the job?
0: I don't know. Yeah, actually.
2: See?
0: That one,
2: all right.
0: That was
2: her.
0: The one.
1: So they had to circle back. Did she have enough bandwidth? A deep dive, moving the needle, put a pin in it.
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12: Hello.
0: Yeah, what's
12: How's
0: up, man?
12: Going? This is my first time calling, so I was seeing if I could get through.
13: That was it? You just wanted to test the system?
1: You made it.
12: Yeah.
13: All right, hold on. Let's get the approval test meter. All right, and calibrating. All right, we're good. Everything's good. Everything functions.
12: Nice.
13: I don't know, just go with it, man.
1: Bubba literally just pressed the button. Said, okay, yeah, we're good. All right, come on awesome. Back. Yeah, you're good. Come on. Yeah, you're good. Yeah, keep going.
14: Okay, looks like everything is where it needs to be.
1: Yeah.
14: On the count of three, give me the tone. One more time. One, two, three.
1: All right. Yes. All right, sir. Thank you.
12: Thanks. Awesome.
1: All right.
12: Oh, nice. Nice.
13: All right, brother. You have a good one.
12: Thank you.
13: Take care. Bye-bye.
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0: Small town boy. It's the weekend. Wake up. And we're Big D and Bubba. Thank you so much for starting off your day with us.
1: Oh, yes. Getting back into school. And you guys ready to take your placement test to see what grade you guys go into?
2: Oh, no.
1: Here we go. Carson, who was president of the United States before George W. Bush?
2: Okay, yeah, what? Like Clinton, right?
3: William Jefferson Clinton.
2: Yeah,
1: are you asking?
2: Yeah, it's you're asking me to rewind here.
1: Yeah, Bubba, whose picture is on the $5 bill?
3: Abraham Lincoln.
1: That is right. Carson, I got to really change question.
3: By the way,
1: now.
3: I totally just guessed. When in doubt, shout Abraham Lincoln.
1: Who painted the Mona Lisa?
3: Abraham Lincoln.
2: Leonardo da Vinci.
1: Bubba. Between 1 and 100, how many multiples of 7 are odd numbers?
3: 7.
4: That's right.
1: Carson, who invented the light bulb?
2: Thomas Edison.
1: That's right. Bubba, what landmass on Earth is known as the island continent?
3: Australia.
1: That's right, my friend. You're going to be heading on up into the fifth, I think.
3: I think so.
1: Carson, how many inches are in a foot?
2: 12.
1: Okay, Bubba, what's a plural form of the word deer?
3: Deer.
1: That is correct. Not deers.
3: Even though I still say deers.
1: Carson,
3: there's deers.
1: What are those large rocks that orbit the sun between Mars and Jupiter called? They're large rocks.
2: Moons? Planets?
1: Asteroids.
2: Oh.
1: What's the name of that? Baba, this is a question for fourth and fifth graders.
3: All right.
1: Which general led the U.S. troops during the Vietnam War?
3: How?
1: No, which? Who?
3: No, that's what I'm saying. General Howe?
2: Who's on first?
1: Speaking of first, it looks like I'm going to first grade. Bubba, you go to... It was... it's William Westmoreland.
3: Oh, yeah.
1: Is the one. So, okay. All right, so let's calculate these up. Bubba, you did pretty good. You're actually going to make it to the fifth. Carson? Well, the problem that hurt you is you're hesitant on knowing Bill Clinton. So, I'll tell you what we're going to do. Probation for you. We're going to go to fourth and just keep an eye on you.
2: Okay.
1: If you start to show promise, we may bump you up.
2: Get me some progress reports.
1: We'll get you an E, and that what they give you to get
3: if my conduct is going to knock me down.
1: Yeah.

0: Ella Langley and Be Her with Big D and Bubba and the Weekend Wake Up.
1: It looks like we have another telemarketer that's called into the request line here in the studio. Hello.
2: Hi, this is Julie. Well, I'm looking for Bubba.
0: Right here.
1: Bubba's right here.
0: Hi.
2: So, by the way, Bob Hansen and I are website builders. So you had previously reached out to us about getting a price for a website.
0: I did.
1: Bubba.
0: You didn't even ask.
1: I didn't know.
0: No,
1: you just did it?
0: Yeah, I guess I just did. I mean, I'm a doer. I didn't realize I did that. But yeah, hey, all right, cool. So you're going to redo our website?
2: Are you interested in that?
0: I'm always interested in upgrading. Upgrading is great.
1: He reached out to you, you said. So
0: yeah, you said.
1: Shouldn't he be interested? You're a doer is the best.
2: We could help you out in updating your website. And yeah. This is Bubba again, right?
0: Yes.
2: Okay. Yeah, Bubba, would you mind if I have Bob or his partner give you a call back later today? Like, to talk
1: See, I can't tell. Is this real?
0: Yeah, this is a human. You're a human, not AI, right?
2: Yeah, definitely.
0: Yeah, see? Yeah.
1: That's what, of course, what they're going to say. What's the capital of Wisconsin?
2: Michigan.
0: Yes, okay. All this is absolutely human. Oh, they hung up.
1: What's the capital of Wisconsin? Michigan. Yeah, it's definitely a human.
3: Because that's the Michigan.

0: Angels. It's Kenny Chesney on the Weekend Wake Up.
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2: He is the voice of love's travel stops across America, telling you when your shower's ready, and he's here to bring the funny.
3: Shower number six is ready.
2: Hope you should say it like that.
3: Hey,
2: everyone, we've got who's ready. Going to everyone's going. Who's going number six?
3: Customer number 43. You can go to six.
0: All right, what you got, Super Funny Schaefer?
3: Back to school edition of Super Funny Schaefer. Why was the computer late for the first day of school?
0: Don't know.
3: Because it had a hard drive.
2: Yeah.
4: Okay.
3: All right. Okay. Why was school easier for cave people?
0: Why was school easier for cave people?
3: Because they didn't have any history to study.
2: Okay. You may be going back to the showers.
3: What kind of candies do you get at school?
4: Smarties.
3: That's one.
2: Nerds.
3: And I got one more.
0: All right,
3: one more. And what is the smartest insect at the school?
0: No clue.
3: A spelling bee.
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2: Are you doing the Survivor show?
15: We watch the show. We love the show. And my wife's like, you should post something. And I'm always like, I hate posting stuff. She's like, just you should post something about Survivor. So I posted this thing, and it started growing. I had so many people hit me up thinking I was going to do Survivor that it actually led to the Survivor casting guy reached out to me and asked about it. And maybe down the road somewhere. I don't know. It's hardcore, man. I'm not a very good sleeper to begin with. Being out there sleeping outside in the cold.
2: And also, just think
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15: 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Like, well, I don't sleep well. I am a beast. And my 14-year-old Jordan, she's like, Dad, I'm afraid you just do what you do here at home, which you feel crazy, and you're going to say something absolutely crazy,
2: yeah.
15: And get canceled.
2: Be done.
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0: till the end. It's the weekend to wake up with Big D and Bubba.
1: So, you had a date yesterday here?
0: I did. By the way, I think I'm getting married. I've found the one. I have found the one. Now that I got your attention, let me tell you why. I'm sending this picture to you real quick. All right, there you go. You should get this in a second. You need to see this because I think...
1: First off, she drives a Range Rover.
0: Oh, that's not the thing, though.
1: Oh, the... oh, wow.
0: Yes!
1: Oh, so she was filling up with gas. There's a gas nozzle still in it, and the truck is nowhere near a gas...
0: She drove away.
1: And it snapped. It pulled the thing away.
0: The nozzle was still in her tank. I'm like, this is the one?
1: That's
0: how you know. I mean...
1: How do you know that she? Because she's just as
0: goofy as
1: you are.
0: Yeah, she's like, I'm driving down the road and people are honking and waving, and she's like, so I'm just waving back, like, hi. She's like, I guess everybody's friendly today.
1: What? So I've always wanted to know what happens when that happens.
0: I don't know. I don't know if she went back to that part. I was giggling too much. I'm like, she was just telling the story about her waving at the people. So I'm like, I couldn't get past that because that's what I would do.
1: So she pulls over and.
0: Takes the thing out of the tank. That's what that guy is there. It's a bystander.
1: Yeah, helping her out. She's cute, by the way.
0: They have those things actually break away.
1: Yeah.
0: Like they're designed.
1: But so there's so many people that do that, they have to make them that way.
0: I am very shocked that I haven't done that.
1: Really, man?
0: Yeah, and then she was telling me about going to this one gas station and filling up, completely filling her car up, and then realizing she put diesel in it.
2: Yeah, the day is young. You can bust one of those today if you want to.
0: I could, but I
2: wouldn't. Bucket list time.
0: Can't do it on purpose. You can't do it on purpose. Right. That's just.
1: Is she, she is attractive. I give you that.
0: I think she's apparently blind, too.
1: Is it that scale where it's the hot scale where it's, you know what I mean?
0: No, she's
2: the
0: actually.
2: The hot, crazy scale.
0: She's not crazy.
1: Yeah, I was going to say she's not crazy. She's just.
0: Just silly.
1: Dingy?
0: Maybe that's the dingy
1: ditzy.
0: Thing. I don't know. Ditzy. I don't know if ditzy or dingy because she's also really smart, too. I mean,
2: just keep telling yourself that.
0: No, her mom like worked for NASA or something crazy.
2: Yeah, her mom did.
1: Her mom's like, yeah. Well, hey, good luck, man. This is crazy. I've never seen one. I've actually seen this in the wild.

0: All right, it's time to play our back-to-school bargain battle. That's the most radio-y thing ever.
1: The back-to-school bargain battle!
2: I love alliteration!
0: If you want to be really radio-y, you say extravaganza. Remember we had the guy who was, everything was extravaganza?
3: Yes.
0: God, what a goober. So anyway, I'm going to give you some prices of back-to-school items at Dollar General. These are all at the DG.
1: All right.
0: So which one costs more at Dollar General? A pack of 24 crayons or clear tape?
1: I'm going to go with tape.
0: Which costs more, tape or the crayons? The tape does cost more. It's $1.50 yes! compared to a dollar. Which item costs more at Dollar General? A basic calculator or 8-pack of markers?
2: Markers.
3: Calculator.
0: Wrong. Calculator is more expensive. You're right.
2: Wrong.
0: Schaefer. Which item costs more at Dollar General? Index cards, 100 count, or a 1-inch binder?
1: Ooh. Oh, you got me with the 100 count.
0: Ooh. Binder.
2: I'm gonna say a binder.
3: Binder.
0: Binder does cost more. It's $2.50 compared to $1.75. Four pack of highlighters. Boy, I do love me some good highlighters. Mm-hmm. Brand new.
1: Smell real good.
2: That's it. We all want to smell them.
0: Or how about those big markers? They're like overly big.
1: They're
0: like
1: the ones that are like they're like a half inch PVC pipe.
0: Yes.
1: You hold it like a caveman and you're right.
0: Yes, yes.
2: I have two of those in my office right now, gents. I'll pass them around.
0: Oh, yes.
1: Rocket Man!
0: Highlighter, it's four pack or a basic calculator. That calculator, bring it back.
2: Oh. Highlighters.
1: I'm going to go highlighters.
0: That's calculator.
2: Oh, wow.
0: Yeah, $3. Which costs more at Dollar General? 200 sheet paper or pencil case?
1: Pencil case all the way.
2: Paper.
3: Paper.
0: Paper is more expensive. Yeah,
2: $3.25.
0: Basic backpack or glue sticks? A 2-pack of glue sticks.
2: Which one's a backpack?
1: Glue sticks. Glue sticks. No. It's a trick question.
0: It's not. It is. was not. All right. And finally, folders. This is Folgers. I'm like, why is Folgers back to school?
3: That's for the parents.
0: 5-pack of folders or 2 glue sticks, a 2-pack of glue sticks.
1: Glue sticks. Glue sticks. I'm going back because they came
0: folders.
1: Back.
0: The folders is right.
1: Nah.
0: That is wrong. The most expensive.
2: Wrong.
0: And back
2: wrong.
0: To school.
1: Wrong. Wrong. Wrong. Wrong.
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0: Are you doing the Survivor show?
3: We watched the show. We love the show. And my wife's like, you should post something. And I'm always like, I hate posting stuff. She's like, just you should post something about Survivor. So I posted this thing, and it started growing. I had so many people hit me up thinking I was going to do Survivor that it actually led to the Survivor casting guy reached out to me and asked about it. And maybe down the road somewhere. I don't know. It's hardcore, man. I'm not a very good sleeper to begin with. Being out there sleeping outside in the cold.
0: And also just think
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3: 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Like, well, I don't sleep well. I am a beast. And my 14-year-old Jordan, she's like, Dad, I'm afraid you just do what you do here at home, which you feel crazy, and you're going to say something absolutely crazy,
0: yeah,
3: and get canceled.
0: You'd be done.
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wake up. What you up to? We'd love to hear from you. You can always text us. You want to check in, maybe send a pic. That's it. Do it right now. Take a picture of whatever you see and just say, here, Big D and Bubba, this is what I'm looking at. 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
1: Hey, Carson, did you ever download that murder, that mystery thing?
2: No, I was thinking about it over the weekend, and I realized I went on Netflix because they have the whole game section now, and I said, oh, wait, that's not where it is.
1: No, what are y'all talking about? App. What is it called?
2: You're getting out of a, you're basically in a horror movie. You have to escape the building.
1: I'm talking about the one that's on your phone,
2: right,
1: where you go. So a girl is missing and you get her phone. You like have her phone. You have to go through it and figure out where she went by listening to it. So it's a free game. You download it and it turns your phone into evidence.
2: Her phone.
1: Into evidence.
2: Yeah. Yep.
1: And then you're like, hey, she's missing. Well, let's go through her phone. And you're going through her phone, your phone, and going through text messages. And you see like things like, who is this? There's no name. It's just a number.
2: You're getting clues.
1: Where's that right?
0: Okay, so this is a whole genre called found phone mystery games.
1: Oh.
0: And they're found phone simulators. Pikaphone, they've got the Elmwood Trail, Duskwood, Sarah is Missing.
2: Oh.
0: A normal lost phone, different things. Dead Man's Phone, Scriptic. There's all these different.
1: This is a thing. That's pretty cool.
2: Yeah.
1: I know what you're talking about, the Netflix thing where your phone turns into.
2: Does Netflix do that one?
1: It does. Okay, yeah, it does. But I knew
2: you'd been telling me about this other game, and. Wow,
1: I can't remember the name.
2: I mean, you don't think I spend enough time on my couch?
0: Okay, what is this one?
2: But I really want to play both of these.
0: This is a 20-second video. If you don't mind, I'm going to turn this up real quick. This lady says, I've been hooked ever since the first case.
3: Something doesn't add up? Open fresh trace, read messages, check photos, and follow every clue. To uncover the truth, every detail matters, and every choice brings you closer to the answer.
0: Oh, yeah, so she's scrolling through the phone, basically, and she's looking at all the different things, like, you know, who she's talked to, where she's been, all that kind of stuff, and you follow the clues and try to figure out who did it.
2: I think I'm in. I know. I think I'm in. I mean, it's
1: neat. I mean, it's like turning your phone into its own, like, PlayStation, honestly.
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0: Did you guys see the thing this weekend talking about how TikTok is causing actual ticks?
1: No.
0: So apparently they watched hours and hours and hours and hours of TikTok, and there is a surge in teen girls actually experiencing tics, as in Tourette syndrome tics.
1: Mm-hmm. 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
0: So they watch all these TikToks of people with Tourette's, and then they end up picking up the tics.
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0: 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And then
1: okay. Did you do all that? 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Or did
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1: you
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0: yes,
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0: It is a thing.
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Should probably leave. It's Chris Stapleton with Big D and Bubba. 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

0: It's a Morgan Wallen and Ella Langley song everybody loves. It's called I Can't Love You Anymore here on the Weekend Wake Up.
1: You have somebody call me?
2: Did someone call you?
1: Yeah, my number's on my caller ID.
2: Oh.
3: I don't think I did.
2: Are you are you a country singer?
1: Not quite. My cousin's off, but I ain't.
2: Oh. Who's your cousin? Maybe we know him.
1: It's not her. Well, they are her. It's Billy Ray Cyrus, the Judge, and a bunch of them. They're all my cousins.
2: Really?
0: Wait, yeah, I didn't know they were all related.
3: Oh.
2: I was joking, and this turned into something.
1: They are by marriage.
2: Oh, wow.
1: They were 13 on daddy's side and 12 my mama. I'm from Flatwoods, Kentucky originally, but now I live in Tennessee. So I just put an engine in my cousin's bus about a month ago. That's why I do diesel work.
2: Okay.
3: There's a lot happening here.
2: Well, I don't know. We didn't call you, but I'm glad you called us. We're big DM.
1: Loretta Lynn's my mom's first cousin.
3: So are you part of the Pack family?
1: The who?
3: Pack family?
1: No.
3: Oh, that's how Naomi Judd and Billy Ray Cyrus, they were fifth cousins through the shared Pack family.
1: Well, kind of, yeah. It's probably one of my mom's sister's husband, because they have all different kind of freaking names. There's like 10 girls on mama's side and 10 and 6 on daddy's side. So I got a lot of cousins.
0: All right. And then, of course, all those names get changed around with marriage and all that.
1: Yeah.
0: So
1: yeah, Webb was my mom's. What would be Webb? Webb.
2: I'm not minding now. I was in, and then I'm out.
1: Many years ago.
0: All right. Well, hey, look. Sorry, somebody called you. I don't know how that happened. It must have been an accident.
2: Yeah. Sorry, but this is a Dollar General.
0: This is a Wendy's.
1: Yeah, they're all camping. I don't live there anymore. I moved out of there when I graduated from high school.
2: Do you just call people randomly to tell them this story? Is that what it is? That would be a great. Yeah, that would do
1: my,
2: that.
1: Well, my brother. Well, he ain't with us no more. He started writing a book, and he died about 4 months ago. He never finished it.
3: I'm back in, D.
2: What happened?
1: I'm just a mechanic in the family. That's all I do.
0: Okay. All right. I'm out. I'm out. Yeah.
2: You guys, I feel like this is the voice.
0: I'm not turning my chair around for this one.
2: Okay,
1: all that stuff on TV is a myth anyway, in my opinion. I made my fortune off my cousins, and I retired from good
0: year. You have a fortune? I'm back in.
3: Hold on. Are you single?
1: Just off of my cousins, I cleared over $1 million in profit for working on their buses and stuff like that.
2: Yeah, I'm back out now.
0: All right. Okay, thanks, man. Appreciate it. Okay, I'll see you later. Okay, bye.
2: Okay, what the heck was that?

0: Wake Up.
1: She was storming through the house that day, and I could tell she was leaving. And I thought, oh, she'll be back, till she turned around and pointed.

0: too much.
1: Hey, my mom's calling.
0: Oh, my mom's calling. That's a good one.
1: Yeah.
0: Carson, you have one?
2: Usually, well, yeah, so I got to get in the shower.
0: In the shower, all right.
2: Yep.
3: I've got another call coming in.
0: Okay.
4: I honestly say, oh, Schaefer's giving me a call.
0: Mm-hmm. Yep. Are you some specific?
4: I use Schaefer.
0: Well, yeah, they made a list. Welcome. They have a list
1: of
0: them.
1: Big D. You didn't tell. So we know.
2: Yeah.
0: Just don't call me. It's usually like, well, all right, well, anything else? And then that's it. Well, Let Me Let You Go came in at number one. Also, in a close second, All Right, Well, Gotta Get Going. All Right, Well, I'm Not Gonna Hold You Up at number three. At number four, as a couple of different ones, some people said that they walked over to the front door and they would say, hey, someone's at the front door. It's them. So they would act like they weren't lying.
1: They weren't lying. Yeah, that's nice.
0: Also, a side one there is you open the front door and you ring your own doorbell so they can hear the doorbell. And you go, oh, someone's at the door. And that gets up that way. Another good one is, hey, I got to go before we accidentally start a podcast. That's a pretty good one.
2: Oh, that's a funny one.
0: Yeah, it's not bad. Hey, blank is calling me. I'll talk to you later. That's came in at number six. My phone battery is about to
2: die. That's the one I was going to say.
0: Yeah, and a good one is whenever calling and you see it and who it is and you know how they are, you answer, hey, man, I'm just letting you know, I've got like 2%, so if I lose you, just letting you know.
1: Oh,
0: that way
1: wow,
0: they
1: that's
0: know.
1: That's a really good one. Yeah, yeah, my battery's not.
0: Yeah.
2: Why is it we all lie?
0: That's just the way
2: Why we can't we just say,
0: I don't want
2: hey,
0: to talk
2: it's
0: to you
2: been
0: anymore.
2: Great, but my, you've
0: I'm
2: already
0: tired.
2: Taken. Yeah.
1: Well, Big D does that. He'll go, is that it?
0: All right. That's right.
2: Well.
0: Also, another good one is you turn on airplane mode. So it looks, it'll, on their end, it'll look like the call was dropped. And then you go and you text them and go, they go, hey, call failed. I'll let's get together later. Or chat later.
2: That is a pro tip.
0: Yeah, it's probably.
2: That's good.
0: That's a good one. That way you're not lying, but you're letting your text.
1: I have calls over Wi-Fi, so I don't know if that would work. We'll have to test that later.
0: Maybe. We'll try it anyway. Those are the top 10 anyway.
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1: Bubba. 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

0: Hey, thanks for having on the weekend. Wake up. That's Zach Top with Big D and Bubba.
1: Well, so many back to school schools. Going back to school schools.
0: I do want to say something to all the parents out there. I feel your pain on the needing the scientific calculators for back to school because they are expensive. To get a scientific graphing calculator, you're looking at over $100 for a calculator.
1: Can we do all this on our phone?
0: Well, so I did the research. If you go to your phone and you start looking for a graphing calculator on your phone, guess what?
1: What?
0: The apps are over $100 as well.
1: Oh, they have apps. Oh, of course they do. I thought I was thinking... All right, so if I go to my iPhone and I hit scientific, that's not the same? Because I can get the scientific calculator.
0: I think it's a special graphing calculator.
1: Right. Yeah, I think you're right.
0: So if you're trying to do that, then you're going to end up having to pay But why? It's an app.
1: It's stupid.
0: Okay, now I understand. Like a lot of people say, you know, some schools, they say you can use your phone. So, you know, I think in that situation, it's best to download it to your phone because if you lose the phone, at least when you buy a new phone, you already have the app paid for.
1: Yeah.
0: But if you lose your calculator, the physical one, or if it gets stolen,
1: right,
0: you have to go out and physically buy another one. Yeah.
1: Dude, I went to scientific mode and I can't get back.
0: I think if you turn it sideways.
1: I know. I did all that. Wait, do I have to turn sideways? Or just turn the phone sideways?
0: You lay on the floor.
1: All right. So
0: put
1: your
0: feet up in the air.
2: Sorry, I'm on the floor. All right. Down the floor and then what?
0: Now put your feet up in the air.
2: Okay.
0: Now hold the calculator at a weird angle, like at about a 45 degree angle.
2: All right. Got it.
0: How's that?
2: That did it. Yeah, that did it.

0: Boston on the weekend. Wake up.
1: Hey, good morning. It's Big Dan Bubba.
2: Good morning. Y'all were talking about some graphing calculators, and they are ridiculously expensive, so I thought I might share some information that I learned.
0: Yes, for all the people getting ready for back to school who need graphing calculators, pro tip, let's go.
2: All right, Bubba. So if you go to your local, what's it called? Not before a four-year university, community college. You can typically buy your used books and such there, right?
0: Yeah.
2: But they also sell the graphing calculators.
3: Oh, you can get used ones, of course.
0: Oh.
2: Yeah.
0: Oh,
2: I had right. three of them this year for my kids because they're stupidly smart. And that meant that it was going to be like almost $300. So I snagged two for $25 and one for $50.
0: What? So nice. You got three of them for $75.
2: Exactly.
3: Hey, what about a pawn shop? I wonder if they'd have those there, too.
0: I don't know what a pawn shop. Maybe like a thrift store. If I'm a thrift store, you stock up on that stuff like at this time of year, and you just have a little spot where you go, this is my back-to-school section.
3: Yeah.
2: Exactly. But you also can snag them on eBay, and sometimes the resale app. But best bet I have found are the community colleges. And sometimes high schools will even do the resales.
3: Okay. Hey, what about Marketplace? I bet on Facebook Marketplace. There are like parents who are trying to get rid of them after their kids.
0: Yeah. But you know what? People are like, oh, well, I paid $105 for this. I got to get $90 for it. I hate whenever people do that. It's like, you're never going to use it again.
3: Yeah.
0: Give it to me
2: that
0: for
2: part. 30. And then people are like, oh, well, it's dead. I'm just going to throw it away. No, you just unscrew the back and pop in new batteries. It's not that difficult.
0: But I like still, you.
3: What? We don't just throw them away? I'm hungry. Throw that kid away. All right. Well, thanks for the help. We appreciate that. That's awesome.
2: Yeah, for sure. Y'all have a great day.
0: You later, too.
3: Later,
0: bye-bye.
3: Later.
2: Bye.
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3: Ella Langley in the studio with us. It is wild in here. We got cats and dogs and the whole thing. You get your dogs from the pound?
15: So animals have just always been such a big, big part of my life, and I've always wanted to.
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15: Yeah.
3: You did?
15: Yeah, I did.
3: Cattle?
15: That was really my first audience, honestly. I played a lot of I'm not kidding you. I'd crawl up the top of our barn and put my headphones on and have my little CD player strapped to my pants. Whatever I was wearing.
3: Yeah.
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15: 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Well, that was the time. 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
15: live,
16: those
15: when you
16: days.
15: Live in the country, they take advantage of that.
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Well, we made it to a weekend. Happy Saturday. Glad you're here. It's Dave. It's hot. Good gracious. I hope you're staying cool. I hope you're staying hydrated and all that stuff. Oddly enough, we're going to talk about flammable liquids now. Kerosene.

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0: There he is.
10: 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Here I am, guys.
1: Are you doing the Survivor show?
10: We watched the show. We love the show. And my wife's like, you should post something. And I'm always like, I hate posting stuff. She's like, just you should post something about Survivor. So I posted this thing, and it started growing. I had so many people hit me up thinking I was going to do Survivor that it actually led to the Survivor casting guy reached out to me and asked about it. And maybe down the road somewhere. I don't know. It's hardcore, man. I'm not a very good sleeper to begin with. Being out there sleeping outside in the cold.
1: And also just think
10: bugs crawl around and
1: Darks, they're gonna like show you like unflattering.
10: 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Like, well, I don't sleep well. I am a beast. And my 14-year-old Jordan, she's like, Dad, I'm afraid you just do what you do here at home, which you feel crazy, and you're going to say something absolutely crazy,
1: yeah,
10: and get canceled.
1: You'd be done.
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95.5 WSM, it's Dave Myers, and it's Saturday, and it's fair season. Williamson County Fair are going on through this evening, last day for that. Wilson County, Tennessee State Fair. That's happening through the 22nd over the Wilson County Fairgrounds in Lebanon. Get out there, enjoy it. Get some of that deep-fried, yummy goodness. Here comes Jay Gordon.

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9: Hello, Langley in the studio with us. It is wild in here. We got cats and dogs and the whole thing. You get your dogs from the pound?
10: So animals have just always been such a big, big part of my life, and I've always wanted to.
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10: Yeah.
9: You did?
10: Yeah, I did.
9: Cattle?
10: That was really my first audience, honestly. I played a lot of I'm not kidding you. 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
9: Yeah,
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11: Where's Ella? Oh, she's out singing to the cows again.
9: There she is.
10: Yeah. Well, that was the time. It's like, go outside and don't come back in until we say, you know.
11: Yes,
10: when you
11: I miss
10: live,
11: those
10: when you
11: days.
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Dad, I wonder if I ever let you down, if you're ashamed how I turned out. Well, he lowered his voice, then he raised his brow, said, let me tell you right now.

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Pam Tillis and Lori Morgan, the Grits and Glamour show happening over Category 10. And we're going to be giving away tickets to that show all this week with Big D and Bubba, your next shout of winning, coming up Monday morning around 9 o'clock. 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

So just a heads up, over by the Belmont area, they got a lot of road closures over there today because, well, kids are moving in. College kids going back to school, too. So if you're heading that way, just kind of look for alternate routes and whatnot. All right. 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

95.5 WSM is Dave Meyer. So we're talking about going back to school. Teachers are having a hard time keeping up with kids' names this year. That's a common thing. One class has a Larissa, Clarissa, Marissa, and a Carissa. The other has a Aiden and a Jaden and a Caden. Not many people have a name that rhymes with Dave. Just

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4: Did you guys see the thing this weekend talking about how TikTok is causing actual ticks?
5: No.
4: So apparently they watched hours and hours and hours and hours of TikTok, and there is a surge in teen girls actually experiencing ticks, as in Tourette syndrome ticks. Mm-hmm. Oh. So they watch all these TikToks of people with Tourette's, and then they end up picking up the ticks.
5: Almost like when you're around someone with an accent, and then you have that accent.
4: Well, like when I was skinny before I met you, and then
5: okay. Did you do all that? Is this even a thing, or did
4: it
5: you
4: just
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0: This time next weekend, we'll be talking about Megan Maroney over the Bridgestone Arena. She's playing the 21st and the 22nd. So, you know, get your pink outfit ready, I guess. 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
7: Hello, Langley in the studio with us. It is wild in here. We got cats and dogs and the whole thing. You get your dogs from the pound?
8: So animals have just always been such a big, big part of my life, and I've always wanted to.
7: Did you grow up on a farm at all?
8: Yeah.
7: You did?
8: Yeah, I did.
7: Cattle?
8: That was really my first audience, honestly. I played a lot of I'm not kidding you. I'd crawl up to the top of our barn and put my headphones on and have my little CD player strapped to my pants, whatever I was wearing.
9: Yeah, that's awesome.
8: And just get up there and 200 head of cattle kind of looks like 200 head of people if you went real good.
9: Where's Ella? Oh, she's out singing to the cows again.
7: There she is.
8: Yeah. Well, that was the time. It's like, go outside and don't come back in until we say, you know.
9: Yes,
8: when
9: I
8: you
9: miss
8: live,
9: those
8: when you
9: days.
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Did something last night I hadn't done in a long time. I went out to First Horizon Park and took in a Sounds game. They're taking on Indianapolis Indians all this week, by the way. I took my dad to the game. It's his birthday today. Happy birthday, Dad. Love you. Nothing better than kicking a game with your pops. Just saying. Here comes Kenny Chesney. She was.

doesn't matter what your favorite country song is. Odds are we're going to play it here. 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
9: Going? This is my first time calling, so I was seeing if I could get through.
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10: All right, hold on. Let's get the approval test meter. All right, and calibrating. All right, we're good. Everything's good. Everything functions.
9: Nice.
10: I don't know, just go with it, man.
11: Bubba literally just pressed the button. Said, okay, yeah, we're good. All right, come on back. Yeah, you're good. Come on. Yeah, you're good. Yeah, keep going.
12: Okay, looks like everything is where it needs to be.
11: Yeah.
12: On the count of three, give me the tone one more time. One, two, three.
11: All right. Yes. All right, sir. Thank you.
9: Thanks. Awesome.
11: All right.
9: Oh, nice. Nice.
10: All right, brother. You have a good one.
9: Thank you.
10: Take care. Bye-bye.
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Hate to break it to you, Luke, but I don't think anybody's all that cold right now. I mean, I get what he's trying to say, but I'm saying it's hot. Am I complaining about the heat too much? I might be. I'll stop. No, I probably won't. Kenny on the way in a little bit, Jordan Davis, and Shania all on the way in a few. 95.5 WSM.

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7: Are you doing the Survivor show?
8: We watched the show. We love the show. And my wife's like, you should post something. And I'm always like, I hate posting stuff. She's like, just you should post something about Survivor. So I posted this thing, and it started growing. I had so many people hit me up thinking I was going to do Survivor that it actually led to the Survivor casting guy reached out to me and asked about it. And maybe down the road somewhere. I don't know. It's hardcore, man. I'm not a very good sleeper to begin with. Being out there sleeping outside in the cold.
9: And also just think
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8: 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Like, well, I don't sleep well. I am a beast. And my 14-year-old Jordan, she's like, Dad, I'm afraid you just do what you do here at home, which you go crazy, and you're going to say something absolutely crazy,
9: yeah.
8: And get canceled.
9: Be done.
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So if you look at it from an optimistic point of view, if we stopped right now, the Titans would be undefeated. They won their first preseason game against the Niners Thursday night. Stop the season now, we're undefeated. Of course, we're not going to do that. But we might stay undefeated. Again, it's optimistic and possibly delusional as well. Who knows? 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
10: Yeah, what's
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10: up, man?
9: This is my first time calling, so I was seeing if I could get through.
10: That was it? You just wanted to test the system?
11: You made it.
9: Yeah.
10: All right, hold on. Let's get the approval test meter. All right, and calibrating. All right, we're good. Everything's good. Everything functions.
9: Nice.
10: You know, just go with it, man.
11: Bubba literally just pressed the button. Said, okay, yeah, we're good. All right, come on awesome. Back. Yeah, you're good. Come on. Yeah, you're good. Yeah, keep going.
12: Okay, looks like everything is where it needs to be.
11: Yeah.
12: On the count of three, give me the tone one more time. One, two, three.
11: All right. Yes. All right, sir. Thank you.
9: Thanks. Awesome.
11: All right.
9: Oh, nice. Nice.
10: All right, brother. You have a good one.
9: Thank you.
10: Take care. Bye-bye.
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I know the traffic is nuts, and I know we got people moving here every day and all that, but I'm telling you right now, there is no place I'd rather be than Nashville. 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
7: 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I had so many people hit me up thinking I was going to do Survivor that it actually led to the Survivor casting guy reached out to me and asked about it. And maybe down the road somewhere. I don't know. It's hardcore, man. I'm not a very good sleeper to begin with. Being out there sleeping outside in the cold.
8: And also just think
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Glitz and Glamour. We're talking Pam Tillis and Lori Morgan together over at Category 10. And we got tickets we're giving away all this week. Big D and Bubba has a shot for you to win come Monday morning, 9 o'clock, here at 95.5 WSM.

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So it's a fair season here in Middle Tennessee. Williamson County Fair, that's going on through this evening in Franklin. Then you got the Wilson County, Tennessee State Fair. That's happening through the 22nd over in Lebanon. Always a lot of fun. You got to love it. Thanks for hanging out with us. 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
1: He's a ranch hand in a pinch, man. 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
1: 95.5 WSN, time for me to head on out of here. I make way for Mr. Tyler Reese on the way shortly. Bailey Zimmerman, Chris Young, they're on the way. Here comes Cole Swindell. Have a great Saturday. Thanks for listening. I will say.

0: 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Yeah, I know. Well, you can't win them all. 95.5. 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Wait, it is the temperature outside. How do we get off this ride?
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0: You know, I'm tired of in Middle Tennessee is the obligation to tip when they didn't even do anything. They just swung the iPad around.
1: Yep. No, I mean, if you're not doing a service for me, I'm not going to tip. If I'm doing it myself, or, you know, I'm surprised I don't have to, you know, tip at the grocery line. I'm surprised I don't have to tip cashiers there.
0: Don't even say it. They'll start.

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1: Columbia, Tennessee.
0: The land of Shane Prophet and mules.
1: Yes, I went to school with him. I never would have thought that he would have been famous if he didn't sing in school.
0: Really?
1: But his voice sounds
0: smooth.
1: Absolutely stunning.
0: Yes, here he is. Long live country. Help us.

Well, I know Luke Bryan, America's favorite TV judge, a big Georgia Bulldog fan, but we're worried about our Vols, right? Vols, we're ready for college football. Yeah. September 5th, Neyland Stadium rocking with Furman in town. When I-

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10: A better life with Dr. Sanjay Gupta.
11: They say consistency is key, but sometimes you just gotta switch it up. A new study out of Harvard School of Public Health found that varying your exercise routine could add years to your life. What exercise someone did didn't matter much. What did matter was that all the exercises together worked all the muscle groups in their body. Now, an added benefit to changing things up is it can help you push through the plateau effect. That's when your body gets so efficient at doing something that you actually stop getting better at it. And we know from previous research that specializing in any one sport at a young age can make someone actually more prone to injury. And as experts we talk to point out, even elite athletes switch up things with their workouts, making sure to target strength, cardio, flexibility, balance, and doing that every single week. I'm Dr. Sanjay Gupta, helping you live a better life.
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17: We watched the show. We love the show. And my wife's like, you should post something. And I'm always like, I hate posting stuff. She's like, just you should post something about Survivor. So I posted this thing, and it started growing. I had so many people hit me up thinking I was going to do Survivor that it actually led to the Survivor casting guy reached out to me and asked about it. And maybe down the road somewhere. I don't know. It's hardcore, man. I'm not a very good sleeper to begin with. 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
17: 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And my 14-year-old Jordan, she's like, Dad, I'm afraid you just do what you do here at home, which you go crazy, and you're going to say something absolutely crazy and get canceled.
18: You'd be done.
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95.5 WSN, Tyler Reese. Well, I think a congratulations is in order for you. Well, I've been to a few games, so me as well. Hey, the Nashville Sounds attendance cracking the top 10 in the whole country for minor league baseball. They take on the Indians again tonight at First Horizon.

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9: 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Here I am, guys.
1: Are you doing the Survivor show?
9: We watch the show. We love the show. And my wife's like, you should post something. And I'm always like, I hate posting stuff. She's like, just you should post something about Survivor. So I posted this thing, and it started growing. I had so many people hit me up thinking I was going to do Survivor that it actually led to the Survivor casting guy reached out to me and asked about it. And maybe down the road somewhere. I don't know. It's hardcore, man. I'm not a very good sleeper to begin with. Being out there sleeping outside in the cold.
1: And also, just think
9: bugs crawling around and
1: Dirks, they're gonna like show you like unflattering.
9: 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Like, well, I don't sleep well. I am a beast. And my 14-year-old Jordan, she's like, Dad, I'm afraid you just do what you do here at home, which you feel crazy, and you're going to say something absolutely crazy,
1: yeah,
9: and get canceled.
1: You'd be done.
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0: Now, you remember the band Perry, right?
1: Oh, yeah.
0: Remember that song?
1: Okay, yeah. Yeah, they had a couple songs.
0: Huh? Yeah, Better Dig Two, stuff like that. Well, now Kimberly's brother accusing her of kicking him out of the band and hiring her husband. Awkward. Kind of.

Megan the Beautiful Thing. So Megan is taking over Bridgestone next weekend. Oh my gosh, she's got the American Girl doll coming soon now too. 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Target, the first place to check it out.

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11: How's
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11: Going? This is my first time calling, so I was seeing if I could get through.
12: 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You just wanted to test the system?
13: You made it.
11: Yeah.
12: All right, hold on. Let's get the approval test meter. All right, and calibrating. All right, we're good. Everything's good. Everything functions.
11: Nice.
12: I don't know, just go with it, man.
13: Bubba literally just pressed the button. Said, okay, yeah, we're good. All right, come on awesome. Back. Yeah, you're good. Come on. Yeah, you're good. Yeah, keep going.
14: Okay, looks like everything is where it needs to be.
13: Yeah.
14: On the count of three, give me the tone. One more time. One, two, three.
13: All right. Yes. All right, sir. Thank you.
11: Thanks. Awesome.
13: All right.
11: Oh, nice. Nice.
12: All right, brother, you have a good one.
11: Thank you.
12: Take care. Bye-bye.
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0: Well, be sure to check out Nashville Stampede PBR Stampede Days at Bridgestone this weekend. The bull riding, talking to Dalen there. Dalen, how long you been riding bulls anyway?
1: As a pro bull rider, ever since I was 18. This is something I've done my whole life.
0: Get out there and support the guys out there. Stampede Days at Bridgestone. Hold up.

0: 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She was attacked. 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
0: 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Never mind. False alarm. Everything's fine. It's Luke Bryan.

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5: Jordan Davis is in the studio, and I think for the first time ever, I think possibly, we're not going to mention your beard.
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5: You're right.
7: It is the most magnificent. And, you know, it just, it is. 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
6: There's a lot of truth in what you just said. I got a beard trim this morning.
7: Did you really?
6: Before I came in here, yeah.
7: You have somebody who trims your beard on call.
6: Well, she cuts my hair, too. It's not just like,
7: Did you get a haircut this morning as well?
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0: maybe you're headed to Nissan, maybe you're not. Be aware, there will be plenty of traffic around Nissan Stadium. And you may be in it right now. 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

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And come on now, I'm not even going into this. The Hummingbird Festival, that's happening over in Clarksville. You're going. Have a great time. 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You guys are too serious for me.

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10: Going? This is my first time calling, so I was seeing if I could get through.
11: That was it? You just wanted to test the system?
12: You made it.
10: Yeah.
11: All right, hold on. Let's get the approval test meter. All right, and calibrating. All right, we're good. Everything's good. Everything functions.
10: Nice.
11: I don't know, just go with it, man.
12: Bubba literally just pressed the button. Said, okay, yeah, we're good. All right, come on back. Yeah, you're good. Come on. Yeah, you're good. Yeah, keep going.
13: Okay, looks like everything is where it needs to be.
12: Yeah.
13: On the count of three, give me the tone one more time. One, two, three.
12: All right. Yes. All right, sir. Thank you.
10: Thanks. Awesome.
12: All right.
10: Oh, nice.
11: All right, brother. You have a good one.
10: Thank you.
11: Take care. Bye-bye.
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Guys, I took the plunge. I finally bought that Ella Langley t-shirt I've been talking about. Yeah, I got the merch. It says, I'm an Ella fella. Yeah, it's got a cowboy. He's holding dandelions. What can I say? We're loving life again.

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0: going to be a wild ride. Yeah, PBR Stampede Days this weekend, rooting on our Nashville Stampede. We've got Dalen on the phone here. Dalen, tell us why you guys are going to win here with Nashville.
1: The Nashville Stampede took it that first year when teams became a thing.
0: Uh-huh.
1: And these guys are riding really good right now. They're number one in the league right now.
0: We root them on at Bridgestone. Goes tonight, tomorrow as well.

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They just need an Ella Langley one if they don't have one yet. I'm sure they will now after hearing this. She's got her own Shinerbach honey dandelion infused Shinerbach, her own energy drink, her own perfume, her own denim line. 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

0: the most magnificent. 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
0: Did you really?
1: Before I came in here, yeah.
0: You have somebody who trims your beard on call.
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Tyler Reese, have a great rest of your weekend. I'll see you back here on Monday. 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